0: glad you can make it fun.
1: Has already been the... do you want a glass of wine?
2: Charge, go.
0: Yes, well, yes, have a drink, Joe.
1: On the way.
3: Ah, remember the time I landed on the shores.
2: What's yours?
3: I'll have a gin and orange, I imagine.
2: There's no chance of a bit of orange juice there.
1: Tell me it's the food for us.
2: Shores are all on my shirt.
3: What was it feel like?
2: Cheers, I think we should give the young ladies a drink, don't you?
4: Yes.
2: Here you are. Here you are. Don't get tired.
3: Thank you.
2: It's a very strong orange juice.
0: Did I let you in the place?
2: What's your feeling like if you get old?
0: Oh, it's not too bad, you know, 19,
1: 39 years old.
2: She gets to all these days.
3: That wig should go now.
2: Jet should know.
1: Oh, I saw Hank Corner. I was having a summer.
3: I want to sit on my shoulder.

0: guys, you can make it fun.
1: How's everybody with the... do you want a glass of wine?
0: Yes, well, yes, have a drink, Joe.
1: On the wagon.
2: Tony's not there.
3: Ah, remember the time I landed on the shores?
2: What's yours?
3: I'll have a gin and orange, I imagine.
2: There's no chance of a bit of orange juice there.
1: Tell me it's the food for us.
2: Shores are all over my
3: shoes. What was it feel like?
2: Cheers, buddy. I think we should give
4: this.
2: I think we should give the young ladies a drink, don't you?
4: Yes.
2: Here you are. Here's his name. Don't get
3: tired. Thank you.
2: It's a very strong orange juice.
3: Did I let you in the place?
2: Since Rabbit and Dory
1: Sawyer.
2: Thank you.
1: I'm
2: going to go to sleep. What's it feel like to forget Noel then?
0: Oh, it's not too bad, you know. 19,
1: 39 years old. She gets to do
3: these days. That week should go now.
2: Jet should know.
1: Oh, I saw Hank going out of the
3: summer. I want to sit on my shoulder.

here, but only treasure the pleasure when we are together. No, we'll never be apart. Share one heart. I wanna be.

You ain't here to party. Let's have a party. Party. Die Nacht, die Laune macht. Oldies, Stimmung und Party. So macht der Abend Spaß. Let's have a party.